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0: Victor Williams, 906-682. Victor Williams,
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Truck one, 103 Stone Ridge Court, 103 Stone Ridge Court, a year old female, fallen, not injured, requesting lift assist. 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

11:15, no return on those in. 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
1: 160.
0: 35 and 9 is Virginia. Tom Adam Adam 2377. Tom Adam Adam 2377, Virginia.

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820, under 20. You have an additional run for 4757 Jester Hill Road, 4757 Jester Hill, 26-year-old female with abdominal pain, 10 out 21, 15.

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1: 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We've got a crew with no response from this visual.
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1: The black motorcycle northbound 3 lot 1.3 NCRP.

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0: Is 115 there as well?
1: Yes, sir.
0: Have him help 107. There's someone needing help over by the gift shop.
1: I've already helped 107. I will be on my way to the gift shop.
0: Copy. I'm also clear of the escort 4 West.
2: All units are clear of the 98. We got Cooler A out for Lifeline.
0: Are we running the dispatch up to the office now, or?

0: it probably wouldn't hurt to do so. There's a lot of traffic down there at the north anyways.
1: They got the floor closed again?

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1: Go ahead.
0: Is the dispatch logged off?
1: Yes.
2: Thank you.

0: know if Kenny's 18 now.
1: 2134.
2: Got a 31, unknown on injuries, 32 in Pattonsville, westbound, in between Pattonsville and Cutliff. It's going to be a vehicle versus semi. County advised all occupants are out of the vehicle. The vehicle is off the road, unknown, and the semi is off the road. EMS, FD, and Jackson County's in route.

0: County, just gave me a 10. They advised EMS was on scene. It's going to be on the westbound side, a half mile past Pattonsville, and the semi is in the road.
1: I'm passing Broadway.
0: Okay.

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1: Okay.
2: Right shoulder open, and that's it. Both vehicles are stuck in the middle of the road.
1: Okay.

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1: 378. 1 Charles 3 Lincoln Charles 5 6 King X-ray 7 Nora 5 1 6 3 5 9.
0: Okay, 1995.

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1: Yeah.
2: Call X-ray David 8558. Call X-ray David 8558. That's an Ohio abortion. We'll be for the commercial.
3: Fantastic, Jackson.
1: Yeah.
3: Then for 3269, he's got 892 coming out to Denver.
1: Okay, great.
2: Robert, 8816.
3: Good, Jackson.
1: Traffic, you advised to notify somebody for this.
3: Right, I advise to notify the hub of frequency being shut down, not been direct with 3269. He's got 892 coming out for this commercial.
1: I'm okay on it.

Peterbilt truck. 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Cheyenne's the last title, 10-1 of 25.

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1: Yes.
0: Next level closest for the Chrysler, we're in the middle of the line.
1: Tom O'Kellness. Go ahead.
2: And just a note for the commercial, it's got a tank about half full of just waste from beach holes from the GM in Wilson.
1: Okay, on
2: actually, from the General Mills in Wilson.
1: Right, I'm okay on this.

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0: Hey, Blaine and Airwood, John Mary Adam, 3810. John Mary Adam, 3810.
1: They're good. 22 TSH wagon, silver in color. Tags are valid. RO is valid. Also registered to Lillian. Good.

EMS is going to have the driver of that car, not the holder. Minor injury.

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1: Hey, non-agent. Round 2, can you give me the 39 again?
2: Right, 32 westbound. Between, that's going to be a little bit in between Pattonville and Cutlass.

0: If you could check the area of Mount Zion off of Blaine Highway, caller advised about a half mile off Blaine onto Mount Zion. Supposed to be a white male, 35 to 40, buzzed hair, gray ragged t-shirt and jeans. Right.
1: Yes.
0: Caller advised male's walking up and down the road, going into the middle of the road. Caller passed by a few times, and every time she would pass by, the male would hide in the bushes and turn his flashlight off. She advised he was just acting suspicious, like he was on 86.
1: Okay.

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1: Okay.

0: 800 fire, 2150 US 50, 2150 US 50, for a Kia Sportage running collar, smoking after hitting a deer, no injury, timeout 22.
1: We're off 817 in Rockford City.
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0: Okay, not bird. Got a Deer 31 down there near you. It's going to be 2150 US 50. Came from county. The advised vehicle is signal 4 in the roadway. Yeah, give the original caller 10 see what those you want.

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1: Okay.

0: 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That one vehicle washed out the roadway. My front-end damage, all has been out of the vehicle. The vehicle still is smoking 8.5 left command.
1: You're clear.

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0: 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That was.
2: Okay.

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0: Zone 1, spin check. 98 count is 1. Also, to let you know, Luke is in the 98. We're going to be putting that one back in A in a minute.
1: Copy that.

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0: 950 East of Pike, 5950 East of Pike. It's going to be a hit and run. Caller advised that as she was backing out of the driveway, a black sedan hit her.
1: Okay.

0: Juan Tucker Jackson.
1: Good.
0: Red Way's back open. Both lanes. Push off spot right here.
1: Okay.
2: Damn, that's just 45 managers.
1: Okay.

0: CDLs, my Rick.
1: Yep.
0: Driver, Victor Charles, 709-581. Victor Charles, 709-581, Rick.
2: Yes.
0: It's passenger, Robert George, 492-671. Robert George, 492-671.
1: Thanks.

0: 920.
1: Hey, guys, they do have a call for Signal 6, but it's going to be an extended ETA. They have two calls in front of him.
2: Okay. 158 Jackson.
1: Yes.
2: One of those might be mine. They advised they contacted AAA. The ETA wasn't until almost 1 a.m.
1: Okay, they did advise.
2: You can cancel this for this one.
1: Okay, they advised one of them was in the courthouse and the other one was somewhere else around courthouse as well.

Zoom 3D Roof Access CTMU's all been checked.

0: 83.
1: Okay.
0: An update on this Egypt flight call. I just had a female named Courtney Mines call in. She advised that she was in an accident with the vehicle pulling out of the driveway in this area, and she's going to be sitting around in an orange Nitro waiting.
1: EDBA,
2: teacher.

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1: Good.
0: There's no 37s westbound or eastbound. There's no debris in the roadway. I'll be 45.
1: Okay.

0: One Friday.
1: The last.
0: Yes. One Friday, Jack.
2: Yes.
0: I'm going to have both those DLs en route to 371 East 2nd Street once the record gets us cleaned up here.
2: Okay.

0: 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Hey. Got a call about a welfare check at 5001 Dryring Road. 5001 Dryring Road. Caller stated that a 44-year-old male, Keith Jones, is on TikTok Live. Is code 24 and has shot off a 40 twice, stating he's going to take care of the problem. They're concerned for his safety.
1: Okay.

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After dry run. Eyes, he's showing a name node alert. He has threatened 58 in the past and has also threatened the lives of responding law enforcement officers.

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1: Good.
0: 13, search for 2276 Stone Road Lot 23, 2276 Stone Road Lot 23. Our caller's going to be there. Data that Daniel Riley was there assaulting her, punched her in the stomach and pulled her hair. They're separated at this time. OSP right now, see if they have a 10 for you.

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1: Nice, like 945 here.

0: call them back, let them know. 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They go ahead and talk to the caller until I get there, at least, make sure they're separated.
1: Clear. Ready, 69.
2: Good.
1: Gotten that report about a suspicious person as well on Clinton Road. Wearing all black behind the color shed.
2: Okay, the Wilford checks all 10. We'll have the

35 King James, Interest Area, King James, Lincoln, 6980. King James,

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0: Okay, thank you.

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Boy Sam Edward Boy Mary Ocean Mary. Repeating, Boy Sam Edward Boy Mary Ocean Mary.

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1: 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He's not answering the door.
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0: We're attempting to make contact with the adult party now. 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
1: Okay, Jack, I'll be around, I'll tell you.
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0: Right, can you just give her Davey's contact info?

100 Squad, you're needed 286 Jones Road, 286 Jones Road for an elderly male needing what this is, timeout 19 after. You're needed 286 Jones Road, 286 Jones Road for a 75-year-old male needing what this is, timeout 19 after.

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100 Squad, 100 Squad, 2nd 17, 286 Jones Road, 286 Jones Road for a 75-year-old male needing lift assist, time off 23 after.

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1: Sir.
2: Thirteen hundred squad, requesting mutual aid for 286 Jones Road for a 75-year-old male needing lift assist. Timeout 25 after. Thirteen hundred squad, requesting mutual aid for 286 Jones Road for a 75-year-old male needing lift assist. Timeout 25 after.
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Need to respond 6377 Blaine Highway, 6377 Blaine Highway for an elderly female fallen, possible broken arm. Will need additional lift assist. Timeout 32 after. 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Need to respond 6377 Blaine Highway, 6377 Blaine Highway for a 68-year-old female fallen, possible broken arm. Will need additional lift assist. Timeout 32 after.

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1: 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There's nothing like that going on that they described.
0: Okay. 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
1: It'll be 3-5.

500 squad, 500 squad, need to respond 11047 5th Street, apartment 1. 11047 5th Street, apartment 1, for a 49-year-old male, possible facial infection, timeout 1 o'clock.

500 squad, 2nd 710, 11047, 5th Street, apartment 1. 11047, 5th Street, apartment 1, for a 49-year-old male, possible facial infection, timeout 104.

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0: 600 squad, 600 squad, requesting mutual aid for 500, 11047 5th Street, Apartment 1, 11047 5th Street, Apartment 1, for a 49-year-old male, possible facial infection, timeout 107.
1: Yeah.

1100 squad, you need to respond to 876 Old Elm Road, 876 Old Elm Road for a 54-year-old female, possible panic attack and vomiting, timeout 108. I need to respond to 876 Old Elm Road, 876 Old Elm Road for a 54-year-old female, possible panic attack and vomiting, timeout 108.

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for a possible .19 out of Pickaway County. It's going to be a tan 1998 Chevy truck. Single 7 King Edward Union 9110. Going to be on the left of State Route 207 near the Clarksburg area in Pickaway County. Multiple marked lanes violations. They have an off-duty

1600 fire, 1600 fire. Need to respond to 110 Minnehan Bend Road. 110 Minnehan Bend for a riding mower on fire. Timeout 132. Fire. Need to respond to 110 Minnehan Bend. 110 Minnehan Bend for a riding mower on fire. Close to other mowers. Timeout 132.

through towards 110 Minnehem Bend Road. 110 Minnehem Bend Road. For riding mower that's on fire. Fire department has been dispatched.

0: clear on it, Adina.
1: You're clear, 136. Go ahead.
2: Big acknowledging call. I'm cruising around the station.
1: You're clear, sir.

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1: 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Heavy fire next to several other mowers. There's some dogs nearby here. I'm going to try to make contact.
0: You're clear.
1: Get a call back number for this.
0: No, affirmative.

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0: 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Still showing you on that 3, State and Bennett. 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
1: Go ahead.
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1: You're clear.

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0: He's not at this time. 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
0: Pair 20 for another year.
1: See,
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1: Got it. 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
0: Airplane route.
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2: 21 to 11.
0: All right.
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0: 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Heartbeat, King Paul Tom, 8004. King Paul Tom, 8004.
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0: Yes.
1: You want 435. RP is King George Sam 3459. King George Sam 3459. 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

0: Yeah.
1: I call about six tow companies. They either won't go that far or advise they will not do it for that price.
0: And they give an estimate about what it would be?
1: Most of them just the hookup fee was $200.
0: Okay, 11 minutes.

0: done.
1: Yes, ma'am. Fire's been extinguished. All 1,600 units will be back in service.
0: Hitler, 224.

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0: 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Nothing as of right now, but we're going to see how he reacts. Copy.

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0: Be clear of 2A23. No issues, no contact.
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0: Sabes, Ramón, que es muy difícil. Subjects inside of the injuries or not. On Kelly Road, just off of 50, it'd be out 28.
1: Okay.
0: Yeah, so does that parameter requesting us?

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1: That's Truman console on cut tail end of that, what do you have?
0: 31A, County Road off of US 50.
1: I'll be in route to it.
0: Okay, you want 1632 to continue?
1: Negative, all good.
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Squad. I need to respond to 104 Fox Meadow Drive. 104 Fox Meadow for a 63-year-old male fallen, possible broken leg. We'll need lift assist. Timeout 6:25. Seven hundred squad. I need to respond to 104 Fox Meadow Drive. 104 Fox Meadow Drive for a 63-year-old male fallen, possible broken leg. Timeout 6:25.

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0: Home 35 in Musgrave. Team Robert Sam, 6985. Team Robert Sam, 6985.
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0: 23 South Truck Parking, Minnesota Trailer. Sam Tom Edward 2396. Sam Tom Edward 2396. Minnesota, 730.
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0: 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King David David 6797. It's a red Hyundai Sonata.
1: There you go.

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0: it's going to be a 97 Buick Silver and Color out of Athens. It's a 71-year-old subject there.
1: Okay.
0: 1891, did that ever go to you? 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
1: Okay, where are you at?
0: Just past the post a couple minutes ago.
1: Okay, keep forgetting you're in the Durango. I'm already on right about 788 here. I'll continue that way as well.
2: I'm clearing this one. I was adding to it here.

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0: 5034, King Nora Edward 6021, King Nora Edward 6021, Silver Hyundai.
1: There.
0: 1891, what's your 39 now?
2: I just passed it. Just west of Cutler.
0: Okay.
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53 East Patrician, 53 East Patrician. That's one of the four door sedan sitting in front of the 43 caller. I believe that's a 76 issue related.

0: Security copies medical assist, radiology. 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
1: What is it, or

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1: What's that for?
2: 72, copy.

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1: Thanks, 37, Sheriff. 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
0: 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There's a couple of cars parked alongside the road. What's there allowed to be? I'll be back 3 o'clock.
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1: South Truck Parking, Missouri Trailer, 23 Boy 320, 23 Boy 320, Missouri, 70 for 30. I don't need it back.
0: All right.

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1: I'm finally 45, 525. 3 and 0, 3 and 0, 3 and 0, 3 and 0, 3 and 0, 3 and 0, 3 and 0, 3 and 0, 3 and 0, 3 and 0, 3 and 0, 3 and 0, 3 and 0, 3 and 0, 3 and 0, 3 and 0, 3 and 0, 3 and 0, 3 and 0, 3 and 0, 3 and 0, 3 and 0, 3 and 0, 3 and 0, 3 and 0, 3 and 0, 3 and 0, 3 and 0, 3 and 0, 3 and 0, 3 and 0, 3 and 0, 3 and 0, 3 and 0, 3 and 0, 3 and 0, 3 and 0, 3 and 0, 3 and 0, 3 and 0, 3 and 0, 3 and 0, 3 and 0, 3 and 0, 3 and 0, 3 and 0, 3 and 0, 3 and 0, 3 and 0, 3 and 0, 3 and 0, 3 and 0, 3

0: 128.
1: 23 at the 7, King William Mary 2722. King William Mary 2722.

Medic 2, respond to 85 Applewood, 85 Applewood Drive, says 85-year-old male, low oxygen and not eating, 10 out 9, 59.

Can you give the caller 19, see if you can confirm the address? It doesn't go up to 3850 Wilmerton.

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I also believe she's still in the bedroom. I've not seen her.

0: 804 Eastern Avenue, 804 Eastern Avenue. It's going to be a subject by the name of Brian Howard. He's throwing things, causing self-harm. He's cutting himself and putting cigarettes out on his skin. He is currently in the process of being admitted into a mental facility. He's unmedicated. Caller advised he's throwing rocks, but she doesn't believe it's in a combative way.
1: You're clear. Be in route.
2: 66.
0: We have a 2-9 dispatch.
2: Good.
1: 23-3, Kentucky. Tom 3 Nora 149. Tom 3 Nora 149.
2: Okay. It's on a 19 on a Sierra.

0: Thanks for leaving, sir.
1: Roberts Road, David John, 62790. David John, 62790, Illinois. Peace.
2: There it is.

0: 4479.
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0: Any updates on anything? He's still out there.
1: Yeah, should be still out there. I would say that we've got enough. Well, on ag menacing.

I got a 31 when you're done. It's going to be a little. Yeah, I'm not sure he's closed your year 128. About the same distance away. Sounds like a great truck. Somehow went left to center, almost struck another vehicle head on, had a culvert, and ended up in front of Double D Austin House.

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0: 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He's going to secure it to 1200.

0: 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I'll be 87.
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1: 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If you could you call and let them know and maybe have somebody standing by just in case?
0: Perfect.
1: Cross 1200. 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

Over the tour, 2,000 of Germany, 2,000 of Germany, single vehicle crash, one male occupant, diabetic emergency, remote control.

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1: On scene, what appears to be a single vehicle in a truck. Occupants out. I'll be out investigating. This is off the roadway.
0: Clear.
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2: I'm out of office.
0: You're clear.

0: for offense.
1: Maybe.
0: Yeah, I'm gonna need some clarity on that.
1: All right.
0: So you don't?
1: No.
0: Okay, call me.

Yeah. 114 dispatch, we're all good up here.

0: 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Single seven.
1: Yeah, am I. Now, what's your, who's your driver? I'll need that for the book.
0: John Upton, Union Bowl, Tom Ocean North.
1: Okay.

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1: 468 Zebra David Robert. 468 Zebra David Robert.

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1: Okay.
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0: All 1200 units will be clear. OSP remains on scene.
1: Here.

19-1, 19-1, 2nd Town, 4 Mont 758 Market Street, 4 Mont 758 Market Street, LP, 2 Mont 4 with injury, 2 Mont 4 with injury, 1.

Jackson, yes, I got a bolo on a reckless black Mercedes. Has extreme high rates of speed. RP starts with a Mary. Ends with a zero, unknown state. Just bolo, last thing westbound.

0: Paul David, 6314. Paul David, 6314, Indiana. I don't need the bag. I'm selling for 30.
1: Okay. Have you heard anything out of any of our units?

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1: Alex has a ride, and somebody else is on scene to drive the vehicle for him. Seems clear, will be 45.
0: Okay.

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1: You're clear.

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0: 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Saw an Irwin Holler off 35. It's a dark blue car. Older model.
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1: 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He is having a dementia episode. He left the home on foot walking towards Lighthouse Church. He's upset that the family is taking the car keys from him.

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1: He knows for sure he's wearing a red shirt.
0: You're clear.
2: Off. I'm at 104 and 35. I can send that way.

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1: Arena.
0: Signal 2, Alpha 2 Arc 750.
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0: Medina ER.
2: Here,

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1: 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Rick CRP.
0: Good.
1: King Henry George 2464. King Henry George 2464.
0: Okay.

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1: Lights on the owner. Take him in the vehicle. 345.
0: Delco.

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He's unable to walk. Timeout 12 and 9.

7 out of 12, 7 out of 12, 44610 at 159 Suite A, 44610 at 159 Suite A, for a 68-year-old male, possible heart attack, time out 1211. Seven hundred squad, 4461, stay route 159 Suite A, 4461, stay route 159 Suite A, for a 68-year-old male, possible heart attack, 1211.

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1: What's the 47 number for out here?
0: Six 58 2658.
1: Copy, thank you.

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1: Yes.
0: I'll pull it forward. 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
1: Fantastic.

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0: Right, I'm actually en route to his house. I think he'll be there.
1: No, okay. I got him on the phone.
0: So if you want me to come up there or if you want to meet me somewhere or whatever, it's up to him.
1: Okay.

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1: Got it.
0: I've got that mail in on board from Glenn being route to Adina. If you could call ahead and let them know that I'm coming.
1: Yeah.
2: All right, of course. 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
1: Dad.
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1: Air clear.

1400 fire, 1400 fire. You're needed in the area, 2600 Possum Hollow Road, 2600 Possum Hollow for lines down in the roadway. Timeout, 1245. Fire, 1400 fire. You're needed in the area of 2600 Possum Hollow Road, 2600 block of Possum Hollow for lines down and in the roadway. Timeout 1245.

0: 7266. I'll head on down east and see if I spot that truck.
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0: 35D11, Illinois. Frank Charles 413-08. 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
2: Both units will be back 35. I'll have a 47. 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

0: 804 Kelly. 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
1: You're clear. 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

0: 810 Mitchell Road. Mitchell Road. Predominantly female, 18 left of this, time out 13.1.
1: Ross County, Michelle, 817, responding.
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0: 64.
1: 23-6. Henry George Young. Henry George Young. 1046.
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2: Negative.

26 IF. Hey, reckless semi. High rate of speed, weaving in and out of traffic. Main lanes described as a white Peterbilt sleeper cab. 53-foot trailer, Marina Express on the trailer. Caller's no longer with it. Last seen southbound from Scott Pittsburgh route. County 65.

0: or 160.
1: Good.
0: Nothing's dropping on us. It's going to be a side swipe. Blue Honda car, strip collar, Chevy Silverado, Swiss Union tag 742493 Adam. Looks like this caller is still following signal 6. He's not going to stop until somebody stops with it. Last seen westbound. She's got mile post 1 in here. I got to call and get a location.
1: Yeah.
0: Oh, it's right at the county line, actually.

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1: 10-7-4.
0: I'm City Car 1065.
1: Okay.

0: So I keep getting this message that caller can't take her call right now. Let me leave a message. I'll keep trying though.
1: Okay.

0: 10-7-4.
1: Right. We have those items on post.
2: Okay.
1: Yeah.

0: 1, 6 Jackson, stand by in 17. Bring the callers with me.
1: Good.
0: Ohio 8190 Tom Frank. 8190 Tom Frank, Ohio for the caller.
1: Okay.
2: Ma'am, you can show this unit back in service, need to transport patients when assisted into the residence.
3: Okay. 114 en route.

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1: Muted.
0: West Virginia, Frank, 6, Frank 262204, Frank 262204, West Virginia, for the signal 6 vehicle.
1: Okay.
2: ASI, second floor, pain clinic, room 16.
3: Yeah, we copied it.
2: You're clear. Wasn't sure.
0: Take it out.
4: Shall I start calling the number or stand by for now?

0: Ding and Ada.
1: 3516. Between North Carolina, Lincoln John King, 2052. Lincoln John King, 2052, North Carolina.
0: There you go.

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1: Morning, 60 Jackson.
0: Morning, 60.
1: There's negative 17 on that. They did not make contact with West Virginia vehicle coming to their lane earlier, but they did not actually make contact. There's no damage.
0: Okay.

0: 4.
1: 3-7, Inland Charles Union, 5389. Inland Charles Union, 5389.
0: Larry.

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1: Good.
0: I'll be 2 and the car with 18 and 6.

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1: Okay.

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1: Towards Jackson, RV.
2: 10-7.
1: South Carolina, 525, Charles Henry Paul. South Carolina, 525, Charles Henry Paul.

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1: He's turning me off. I'm one of my PC.
0: Okay.
2: 10-7-4 Jackson.
0: 10-7-4.
2: Signal 6 off the road. Has 8 route. In case you get more calls on it, doors are open. I'll be 45.
0: Okay.
3: Facilities, come over and look at it.
4: Copy, yeah, facilities is on the way.
3: It's just showing all different codes.
4: The dispatcher, and they shouldn't be sending anybody to respond at this time.
3: Copy, I appreciate it. We're clear over here. Drew's over here. He's already cleared the whole building as well.
4: Copy. Yeah, facility should be on the way.

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0: 767 Hopetown Road, apartment G10, 767 Hopetown Road, apartment George 10, on a possible code 16.
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0: 13 Hunter Squad, 767 Hilton Road, apartment G10, George 10, for a possible DOA, time out 1425. Squad 1300, Squad 767, Hilltown Road, Apartment G10, George 10, for a possible DOA, timeout 1425.
1: Ross.
0: Good.
1: Yes, ma'am, I'm acknowledging that call being left for station momentarily.
0: Yes, sir.

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1: George, correction, John, King Sam, 4320, JKS, 4320.

0: good.
1: Okay, Mike Metzger on 19. He's wanting to make a theft report from the storage unit on Marietta. He's wanting a phone report.
0: Clear, I'll call in.

0: AOL in, please. Roger, Nora, 649-175. 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
1: Yeah,
0: I've got a Rebecca Foxhole 19.
1: You're clear, I'll call in. You're clear. One of four Stone Road, King Union Tom, 9403. 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

me dirás. Hudson County advised of a reckless OC. This is a black Dodge Caravan, King X-Ray Lincoln 4479, all over the road, speeding up and slowing down. Turns on right onto 683 off of 93 southbound.

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0: clear of talking with those two. 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
0: One George, one Paul, Edward 5, Sam Boy, 9 George, 71, 71, 867. Need that repeated?
1: Can I get a

0: Affirmative.
1: I've got a sergeant from Potapula PD that's wanting to speak with you on 19. He originally asked for a detective, but I advised him we didn't have anybody on. You were here. Are you able to talk to him?
0: Okay, I'll call him for a phone pad.
1: You're clear.

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1: 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Have a male, approximately 4 years of age, dressed in all black, sitting on the sidewalk. Appears to be passed out but breathing. Your timeout, 1618.

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0: 35 in Lloyd's Bridge, westbound 5. That's a goat eating grass on the berm, 34 feet, also 35.
1: Okay.

0: 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I didn't see any good on the side of the highway. I'll be 45 unless you get any further calls.
1: Okay.
0: Good.
2: There will most likely eventually be further calls on that. It's been an ongoing case, once I can just take a look.

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1: back in route to 279 at 2:30 to back from Frontier.
0: Negative.
1: North at 16, North Carolina, Robert Edward Paul, 7151. Robert Edward Paul, 7151, North Carolina.

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0: 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King Charles John, 9-0-5-2. 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
1: Yeah. 35 to South Carolina, 224 Charles, Frank Charles. 224 Charles, Frank Charles, South Carolina.

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0: 10.
1: The pull number doesn't help. It's right here. The 25 of 12766. 12766 0279.

Rapid response to northeast, bring 19. Rapid response to northeast, bring 19. Rapid response to northeast, bring 19.

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Squad, cover is required. We need you in the area. 520 South Paint Street. 520 South Paint Street, just beyond the bridge, past the Valero. Kayak overturned in the river. Timeout 1708.

Medic 3, Medic 3, respond to 343 West Hole. 343 West Hole on a person choking. Timeout 1707.

0: Rescue Mutual Aid 1200 in the area of 520 South Main Street, 530 South Main Street. Bridge just past Valero for a green kayak overturned. Deputies are calling the ground count 79.
1: Ross, public here.
0: Excuse me,

0: Hello, I'm texting.
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0: I'm trying to get through to Frontier. I've called 3 times. It just keeps ringing. Nobody's answering. Stand by.
1: Okay.

Truck one, respond with medic 3-2-343 West Hill, PD's on scene and advise CPR in progress. Timeout 1712.

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0: Need response. 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Have a officer out with a male unknown medical problem. Your time out of 1719.

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1: You're clear 7219.
0: Ralph, can you copy in now?
1: Hey, for Mike, I can copy now.
0: Okay, I have no portal service out here. Break for 911.

0: They advise they lost roughly 20 kayaks and canoes due to the flooding. So it's probably one of theirs.
1: Copy. Hey, you're awesome.
0: Good.
1: How old is that subject I had you run?

0: Bay Rescue on will be on scene.
1: You're clear, Frank. All units on this call. Be advised, I did just get off the phone with the owner of Water's Edge. They advised they lost roughly around 20 kayaks and canoes to the flood a couple days ago. So it is probably one of theirs.
2: Okay. Control 3, I'll see you. See you. Send you more training.

0: going to call me back here in just a minute because the nephew's taking over and wanted to speak with his uncle who still owns it. Give me just a second and I'll verify.
1: You're clear. Thank you.
0: Sean Mullins is going to be 18 years old.
1: Okay.

DS and 2-0-0-N. DS is going to be 6-2-4-3-4-1-2-7-0, repeating 6-2-4-3-4-1-2-7-0. Break. Robert Union 752-451, Robert Union 752-451. Victor Robert 477-055, Victor Robert 477-055.

0: They are advising they have different colors of between kayaks and canoes, single ones, tandems, all the above in different colors. I do have the boat registration number that he gave me that would be on all of them.
1: Okay, give me 1 second. Jackson 3.
2: 64.
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Squad, 1100 Squad, 1245 Western Avenue, 1245 Western Avenue. Each way for the city, her male passed out in a car, is breathing, cannot get him awake, timeout 1720. At 1100 Squad, each way for the city at 1245 Western Avenue, 1245 Western Avenue for a male passed out of a car, is breathing, they can't get him awake, timeout 1728.

0: 71 units. I've got a 37, 1713 Potts Hill, 1713 Potts Hill Road. The black Toyota Camry, the steering wheel locked up, vehicle signal 4. It is off the roadway. Caller has two children with her and is upset and scared, however.
1: 6-4 Jackson, I can take it.
0: Okay.

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1: Stand by.
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1: Paul Edwards 70740. 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Not sure the state, might be Indiana.
0: Okay.

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0: Let's see, guys. I'm still on public service with the caller. 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There's a passerby out there attempting to help her now. They're attempting to jump the vehicle.
1: Okay.

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0: Go ahead for delivery.
1: Yeah, can you take and grab me the... Send whoever down here to this gate, just off the side of the bridge, with the helmet and the life vest.
0: The life vest and what?
1: Helmet. Just in front of the jerky pro down here.
0: Successful in jumping the vehicle when they took the cables off the vehicle, went signal four again.
2: Okay, I'm about 10 minutes.

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2: 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Nine Sam, Sam William, Charles 3905, intermediate.
1: I guess. Is that for Indiana?
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3: I just want to make sure I understand. So you guys just want us to clear, correct? I just want to understand because the lines of instructions that didn't say anything about clearing. I was just wanting to touch base.
1: Yes, he instructed you to go ahead and clear it.
0: Yes, clear it. That way we don't have people keep coming this way.

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1: Nora X-ray Lincoln 2-1. 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A net injury, 17 times.
0: Okay.

0: I didn't get a return on the VIN, but it returned with the plate type and year. I was able to get the RP to pull up. Maverick Transportation LLC, 2025 freight one.
1: Okay, sounds great.

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0: Can you start towards 1601 Musgrove Road, 1501 Musgrove Road? You've got an open-ended 911 call. I can hear a female in the background crying, screaming for someone to get off of her.
1: Yeah.

0: Yeah, it says a 10 for 92. I still have the caller on 19. She's not speaking with me, but I can hear her talking to a male. She's stating, I'm done with you, and the male is stating, you're not done with anything. And it sounds like there's a code 20 going on.
1: All right, I'm in route.

0: Tina's en route to the 911 hangout. The mapping just updated and gave me a 2523 Three Locks Road. 2523 Three Locks Road.
1: Okay.

0: 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I'm not getting any more updates on the situation.
1: Do we have any instruments with that number?
0: The phone number is coming back to an autumn wrap. An autumn wrap. It looks like we had a crash, no injuries. I'm looking at the address history now.

0: 4 West 18. We're going to be heading en route to 2 North.
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0: 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ED room 6.
1: Janice, if you could call the ED and let them know they're going to have to wait.
0: Dispatch, copy.

0: 80 grand.
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0: Give us that, guys.

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1: Hey, where are you at?
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1: Whenever you can, just go to the lock permission and let them know we have the lock at gate 1 and 2. We're going to need to re-secure it.
0: Copy.
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1: Whenever you can, just go to the lock provision and let them know we cut the lock at gate 1 and 2. We're going to need to resecure it.
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1: Did you get that warning in ED room 6?
0: In process.
1: Thank you, sir.

0: Yeah, one terminated out here, assessment. Still waiting for the full crew. There's a question. If you can check with AB and see if it's their line.
1: Okay.

0: Hello, Miss AET. Are you able to advise if there's any current arcing or sparking?
1: Negative.

0: One taxi. AET could not confirm on public service. They advise they would have to get somebody out there to the scene to confirm if it's theirs or not. Rick.
1: Go ahead, Jackson.
0: They advise they do have a line at that 25, so it could possibly be theirs, but they can't confirm. They're advising they will have a tech call with an ETA when available.
1: No ETA on the EGA, correct?
0: Right.
1: But they are going to have someone come out here to verify for it, correct?

0: 71 units. I've got a 3732. It's going to be on 50, just past 28. It's a gray pickup truck facing oncoming traffic at an angle. Flashers on. Cars are trying to get around it. Colored line traffic's backing up. It is sitting in the roadway.
1: It's St. Jackson, repeat, out there.
0: Okay.
1: 6-4 Jackson, I can take that there. Or veterans in Harris Station.

1-666-430-104, 1-666-430-104, 54-year-old female vomiting, 10-out, 19-04.

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0: air clear 1905.
1: It was weaving all over the road, and it stopped in the median, and the driver may be passed out, and the county starting ENS 35 at Centerville. 1906 was en route.
2: Okay. Mm-hmm. I'm going to start that way. If you can just clear me. Enforcement, OH1, NCC.
1: Okay.

0: Track 1, respond to 13 John Street. Truck 1, respond to 13 John Street on Olympus, timeout 1911.
1: Looks like they got scared and we just want to come out there. We forecast.

the iPhone. A passerby is advising me there's a bull in the road on 50 near the Bentang Line. I'll advise for lining out there.

Yeah. I've got experience with that if you need help. Okay, it's noted.

0: Jackson, Jack Murphy.
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0: 10-4 Jackson, I'm out here, break. 50 at the address, 36665, break. 10. One of the pass guys is going to get the enter. They're claiming it's the farms up here.
1: Okay.

0: 10-4 Jackson, I'm out here, break. 50 at the address, 36665, break.
1: Fence.
0: One of the past guys is going to get the enter. They're claiming it's the farms up here.
1: Okay. Seventeen 40, Coast Ports. We lost 1117 in Route Covina.
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1: Okay.

0: Okay. They're starting to get more crews here. PR, have you heard anything from AP?
1: Negative.
0: Yeah, can you just check if there's any updates from down there? Tech coming out.

0: Yes.
1: AEP desk is advising the tech was in Raleigh about 30 minutes ago. They're advising they should be there any moment.
0: Okay.

0: Simpson Park.
1: 50 at the 37, King Henry, 3205. King Henry, 3205.

0: Okay.
1: Fifth and Dixon, we'll be stopping.
0: Okay.

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0: 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And the 76 out of pickup.
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0: Go ahead.
1: Robert King 079354, Robert King 079354, break.
0: Yes.
1: CF Bend County has a 47.
0: Okay.
2: One Bobby Jackson. Two and 1199, break.
0: Yes.
2: What's 10-7-4-39?
0: 50 and Dixon Mills. 7182 line.
2: Okay. Show me around
0: 10. Press.
3: 1996. 6 is negative 19. Got picked up by EMS as well. Or all 45.
0: Okay.

0: 82.
1: Good.
0: Whitney Drive in Frontier. There'll be a white truck parked on Whitney. The caller that lives right there said it's been parking there on and off recently and thinks it's suspicious. She advised that residents in the area don't know who it belongs to, and he also got out of the car, the truck earlier with bolt cutters and got into a black SUV, the 7th Ram.
1: Okay.

0: for Denton County 47 will be en route.
1: Internet signal tower. 160 Jackson.
0: 160.
1: AEP confirmed. No power line there. But I've got to come back from the road. Come back out Monday or something and clean it up a little bit more. But it's out of the road right now.

0: something for that something.
1: Yes.
0: He advises he doesn't know the social with him. He only knows the last four, which is 6166. 6166. And he'll maybe he'll get it for you.
1: Okay.
0: And also, if you'd add this phone number to the incident, it's for him. Right.
1: Right, go ahead.
0: 980-781-7748. 980-781-7748.
1: Okay.

100 squad, 100 squad, you're needed at 29680 old route 38, 35. 29680 old route 35, 74-year-old male, fell and is injured, 10 out 1958.